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Do you think you've lived the best day of your life yet? There's something to think about. Gosh, I'm going to have to spend the next couple of songs thinking about that, actually. It is The Point with Zara Larsson. Here's Midnight Sun.

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Rosé and Bruno Mars, 104.5 and 96.1 The Point. So I know Harry Styles just got engaged to Zoe Kravitz not that long ago, but do you think the wedding will be soon? Do you think it will be here? Do you think it will be in the UK? Do you think there'll be multiple? These are the things that keep me up at night. Here he is now with American Girls on The Point.

0: That is Jason Derulo on 104.5 and 96.1 The Point. It is Hannah. We are 1 week away from Midwest Communications Night with the Sheboygan A's. So here's the deal. 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

WXCR Plymouth, W241 AG Sheboygan. From Johnsonville to Old Wisconsin and all points in between. You've got Sheboygan's Point.

Sheboygan's 104.5 and 96.1 The Point. I will be very happy when this chick drops her new album. Nothing makes me happier than sad music. Isn't that weird? I feel like I'm not alone in that, though. It is Olivia Rodrigo, Drop Dead on The Point.

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Noah Kahan, his documentary, still getting a lot of views. If you haven't watched it yet, I believe it's on Netflix. So good. Go watch. It is The Point with The Fray. Here's Ice Cold Lakes.

AJR and 104.5 and 96.1 The Point on National Hug a Musician Day. Which musician would you choose to hug if you could? I feel like Bruno Mars would be up there for me. We love us some Bruno. Here he is now on The Point.

0: Shenanigans, 104.5 and 96.1, the point where we have another Mystery Box Monday coming at you on Monday, hence the name. So if you haven't been listening, you got to make sure to be listening on Mondays. We give out keywords to text, and then you're in to win a Mystery Box thanks to our friends at Sheboygan Discount Warehouse. There's so much fun stuff inside, so make sure to be listening for that keyword on Monday.
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So they did a study in Alabama to find out where the most romantic spot was. The answer was Walmart. You can't make that up. It is The Point with Sienna Spiro.

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Remember when it was coconut water? I guess it's going to be bananas next. So you're welcome. It's The Point with Phillip Phillips. Here's Homesick.

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Hey, do you have a kid that loves baseball? If you answered yes, please get them signed up to be a play ball kid for the Sheboygan A's. 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
1: 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I feel like we're above average in Wisconsin. 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

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That is just like, what? Why are we choosing that? That's crazy. Taking icks too far. 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

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The Point. Hope you're having a great Thursday. It's almost the weekend already. It feels so good. It is The Point with Noah Kahn. Here's The Great Divide.

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Getting you through a Thursday. We only have a couple days left of the month, which is crazy to think about. That means there's just a couple days left to see Tate McRae as our Artist of the Month. We love her. So if you have not checked out her music videos, her fun facts, her real name, you can do that now, WXCRFM.com. 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

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I mean, come on, Tay Tay. She's the best. Here she is.

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If there's anyone who's going to catch a python like that, it's someone named 239 Tarzan, you know? It is a point with Golden.

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Yeah, I can totally see that. 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
7: Lakeshore weather. Sunshine in 80s today, 70s and sunny both days this weekend. Sunny 75 on Monday. Here on Sheboygan South Side.

0: 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Thanks for listening to Sheboygan's Point. Sunshine 80 today, 70 and sunny this weekend, and then sunshine 75 on Monday. 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Local guy done good. Story coming up after headlines.
1: 25-year-old Tommy Dixon has been found guilty of attempted first-degree intentional homicide. The case stems from 2024 when officers received reports of a man who was waving a gun around. During questioning, Dixon reportedly disarmed a female officer, causing police to believe that Dixon was going to use the weapon on her. A second officer then shot Dixon several times. The jury deliberated for about 2 hours before deciding that Dixon was guilty. Sentencing is scheduled for July 24th. Sheboygan North High School and Sheboygan South High School are inviting you to an open house Monday, June 1st from 4 to 6 to tour a home that was built by the high school's career and technical education class students. You'll find the student-built home located at 2906 Stonebrook Drive in the Stonebrook subdivision. This is the 28th home built by Sheboygan High School students. The home will eventually be sold and the proceeds will be used to fund the next home to be built by the area high school students.

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2: 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Sheboygan's points. Hey, congratulations to Sheboygan's own Sam Decker being inducted into the UW Athletic Hall of Fame class of 2026. Big news. Yeah, congratulations, Sam Decker. Here's what he had to say.
3: I grew up in the state and grew up a Badger fan, and to think, looking back on the guys I used to watch and gals I used to watch as a Wisconsin sports fan growing up, and to now be mentioned with those names kind of is a pinch yourself moment, because you know, those are the people you look up to and wanted to resemble and be like, and now to be one of them, it's pretty surreal. And this is the dream come true, and it's really, really humbling.
2: Again, congratulations to Sheboygan's own Sam Decker being inducted into the UW Athletic Hall of Fame class of 2026.
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text Friday to 920-208-1045. 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Sunshine in 80s today, 70s and sunny through this weekend. Post Malone on Sheboygan's Point.

0: Travis Kelce, according to him anyway, I don't know, after the two of them get hitched, they're going to do the hyphen thing. It's going to be Swift Kelce. They're both going to take on the Swift Kelce name. All right, Taylor, Sheboygan's 104.5 and 96.1, Sheboygan's points. Olivia Rodrigo, Sabrina Carpenter, and more hits in minutes next here on Sheboygan's points. Sunny in 80s today, 70s and sunny both days this weekend. Sunny 65 on Monday. It's 50 here now at Sheboygan's Point. A rare illness. I've never heard of this. Apparently it can happen, and there's the science explaining this. I feel bad for the guy. Coming up after headlines.
1: 25-year-old Tommy Dixon has been found guilty of attempted first-degree intentional homicide. The case stems from 2024 when officers received reports of a man who was waving a gun around. During questioning, Dixon reportedly disarmed a female officer, causing police to believe that Dixon was going to use the weapon on her. A second officer then shot Dixon several times. The jury deliberated for about 2 hours before deciding that Dixon was guilty. Sentencing is scheduled for July 24th. Sheboygan North High School and Sheboygan South High School are inviting you to an open house Monday, June 1st from 4 to 6 to tour a home that was built by the high school's career and technical education class students. You'll find the student-built home located at 2906 Stonebrook Drive in the Stonebrook subdivision. This is the 28th home built by Sheboygan High School students. The home will eventually be sold and the proceeds will be used to fund the next home to be built by the area high school students. Speaking of students, free summer meals are available for Wisconsin kids through a Department of Public Instruction program. 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
0: 618 Sheboygan's Point, sunshine 80s today, 70s and sunny both days this weekend, 75 and sunny on Monday. 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Clock Radio Classic and five random fun fast facts coming up here on Sheboygan's Point. Weekend What's Up and entertainment news nuggets too. Guy's name is Eric Pullen. He's a man from Nova Scotia. He's dealt with severe intoxication for nearly 10 years due to an auto brewery syndrome. Despite never consuming alcohol, this rare condition caused by gut microorganisms, fermenting carbohydrates into ethanol. He's basically a walking brewery human. He's resulted in slur speech, memory loss, loss of employment since 2023. Of course, all of that's associated with, well, basically being drunk all the time. Fewer than 100 cases of this documented globally. He's now considering a transplant of sorts. His gut transport transplant. Standard treatments have failed. His wife, Sarah, is developing an app called ABS Track to assist others with the same diagnosis. A rare illness making a man drunk without alcohol. For nearly 10 years, he's had this. I can't even imagine. Is he okay? He's not okay to drive, probably, right? And impossible to employ. I can't even imagine. And there's not a thing he can do aside from the gut transplant. There's not a thing he can do about it. It's his own body fermenting what's inside of him. Oof. 620, the most music in the morning. This is Sheboygan's Points.

0: most music in the morning on Sheboygan's Point. Useless knowledge, silly stats, five random fun fast facts. Careful, you might even learn something listening to this moderately educational slice of Sheboygan's Point. Millennials are almost 20% more successful at staying married than their parents. One in five people think employers should ban employees dating each other. Good luck with that. 49% of couples get a pet before getting married. The average woman thinks, "I hate my clothes," three times a week. And 47% of men have accidentally said, "I love you," to a new girlfriend. Five random fun fast facts, Sheboygan's Point.
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0: Lakeshore weather. Sunshine and 80 today, 70s and sunny this weekend, sunny 75 on Monday. It's 52 here now at Sheboygan's Point, 6:30 clock, Radio Classic powered by Pleasant View Realty. You need a pick-me-up on a Friday morning. Funky Friday, this song is more than 32 years old. Just barely 32 years old. You insist on singing along with every lyric, though. You still know every word. 1994, let's go.

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0: treatment, huh? 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Or we don't. 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What's wrong? Doesn't matter. You'll get over it, I'm sure, right? Sunshine and 80 today, 70 and sunny this weekend. Sunny 75 for Monday. It is 52 here now at Sheboygan's 104.5 and 96.1 The Point. Weekend, what's up? Just ahead here on Sheboygan's Point Entertainment News Nuggets. Also coming up here on Sheboygan's Point. A rare something happening in the sky this month. Well, this weekend, I should say. Month is almost over. Coming up after headlines.
1: 25-year-old Tommy Dixon has been found guilty of attempted first-degree intentional homicide. The case stems from 2024 when officers received reports of a man who was waving a gun around. During questioning, Dixon reportedly disarmed a female officer, causing police to believe that Dixon was going to use the weapon on her. A second officer then shot Dixon several times. The jury deliberated for about 2 hours before deciding that Dixon was guilty. Sentencing is scheduled for July 24th. Sheboygan North High School and Sheboygan South High School are inviting you to an open house Monday, June 1st from 4 to 6 to tour a home that was built by the high school's career and technical education class students. You'll find the student-built home located at 2906 Stonebrook Drive in the Stonebrook subdivision. This is the 28th home built by Sheboygan High School students. The home will eventually be sold and the proceeds will be used to fund the next home to be built by the area high school students. Speaking of students, free summer meals are available for Wisconsin kids through a Department of Public Instruction program. Correspondent Sean Maloney has the details.
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1: 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In the WHBL newsroom, I'm Stace King.
0: I've got a lot of ideas. They're not great ideas. I think everybody would agree. I've got a lot of ideas, and nobody wants to hear them because they're not real great ideas, but it's all right. As long as you have the ideas, right? May 2026, here we go. Going to conclude with a rare calendar blue moon. It's the second full moon of the month. Not actually a blue moon, it's just, it's what they call it. Occurring on the night of Saturday, May 30th, tomorrow night into Sunday. The second full moon of the month, a blue moon tomorrow night into Sunday morning. The celestial event, which happens when two full moons appear in a single calendar month, has not occurred since August of 2023 and not expected to repeat until December of 2028. What is it? It's just a full moon. It's a second. It's the moon marketing board, people. You know, they can make a t-shirt or a meme. During this time, observers may also view Venus, Jupiter, Mars, and Saturn. Previous points between sunset and daybreak, looks like. You can see Venus, Jupiter, Mars, and Saturn. And then the blue moon. Two full moons in a month, a blue moon. Tomorrow night, overnight, you'll see the full moon, right? Animals are crazy. Emergency rooms always crazy, and you know, if you're in one of those industries, you know. Blue moon tomorrow night. 6:48, Sheboygan's Point.
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baseball with the Sheboygan A's at Wildwood Baseball Park Thursday, June 4th. 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

Elkhart Lake Farmers Market. Tomorrow morning, the Sheboygan Farmers Market starts up next week. Actually, on Wednesday, the first official day of the Sheboygan Farmers Market. And then Saturday next week, Sheboygan Farmers Market. We're ready. Sheboygan's Point, the most music in the morning with Philip Phillips. This is Homesick on Sheboygan's Point.

0: homesick, a little homesick, a little homesick for somebody.
1: It's Philip Phillips, Sheboygan's 104.5 and 96.1 Sheboygan's Point. Well, that's a great idea. It's always been about the infrastructure. Well, most challenges with this has been about the infrastructure. And I mean, how do we get this into people's hands? So this makes sense. Coming up next here on Sheboygan's Point, local boy done good, too. Congratulations, local superhero. Tell you more about him coming up next here on Sheboygan's Point. Weekend What's Up, entertainment, news, nuggets, and more here on Sheboygan's Point. 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Also on the Point's social media pages. Sunshine 80 today, 70s, and sunny both days this weekend. Sunny 75 on Monday. It's 55 here now at Sheboygan's Point. Time for headlines.
2: 25-year-old Tommy Dixon has been found guilty of attempted first-degree intentional homicide. The case stems from 2024 when officers received reports of a man who was waving a gun around. During questioning, Dixon reportedly disarmed a female officer, causing police to believe that Dixon was going to use the weapon on her. A second officer then shot Dixon several times. The jury deliberated for about 2 hours before deciding that Dixon was guilty. Sentencing is scheduled for July 24th. Sheboygan North High School and Sheboygan South High School are inviting you to an open house Monday, June 1st from 4 to 6 to tour a home that was built by the high school's career and technical education class students. You'll find the student-built home located at 2906 Stonebrook Drive in the Stonebrook subdivision. This is the 28th home built by Sheboygan High School students. The home will eventually be sold and the proceeds will be used to fund the next home to be built by the area high school students. Speaking of students, free summer meals are available for Wisconsin kids through a Department of Public Instruction program. Correspondent Sean Maloney has the details.
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1: If you hop online and pretty much search just about anywhere for the top 10, probably top 5 most famous people to come out of Sheboygan, Wisconsin, Sam Decker is probably on that list, right? Congratulations and kudos to Sheboygan's own Sam Decker for being inducted into the UW Athletic Hall of Fame, class of 2026, the UW Athletic Hall of Fame. Congratulations to Sam Decker. Here's what he had to say.
4: I grew up in the state and grew up a Badger fan, and to think, looking back on the guys I used to watch and gals I used to watch as a Wisconsin sports fan growing up, and to now be mentioned with those names kind of is a pinch yourself moment, because you know, those are the people you looked up to and wanted to resemble and be like, and now to be one of them, it's pretty surreal. And this is the dream come true, and it's really, really humbling.
1: Super proud of you, Sam. Super proud to know you. Sheboygan's Point.
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1: 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I've got a special treat for you next here on Sheboygan's Point. Maybe a minute and a half away. Stand by. Something brand new nobody's ever heard on the radio before, ever, anywhere. Coming up next. Hang on, I promise. A new type of electric vehicle charger could soon make its debut in Washington, D.C. It's a company called Volt Post. They've devised a way to turn light posts into electric vehicle charging stations using the power in the existing electric infrastructure in the poles already. Right? The city has awarded a grant to the company to help retrofit 16 light posts. This has always been the thing, right? You got to get to a charger. If you have an EV, you got to get to a charger. You got to charge it at home and, you know, be responsible for that. I can't even remember to plug my phone in at night. And then it's usually dead, right? Or you got to plan a trip out around charging where you can go to charge your vehicle. This would make things a lot easier if there were just a lot more chargers. So this maybe makes sense, right? Sheboygan's 104.5 and 96.1 The Point. Sunshine 80 today, 70 and sunny this weekend, and sunny and 75 on Monday. It is 54 here now. Sheboygan's 104.5 and 96.1 The Point. All right, that premiere, that debut. Ariana Grande released a new song at midnight. You haven't heard this before. I guarantee you haven't heard this before. It's brand new. It's called Hate That I Made You Love Me. Hate That I Made You Love Me. It's brand new Ariana Grande music on Sheboygan's 104.5 and 96.1 The Point. Hate That I Made You Love Me. Ariana Grande, fresh new music right now on Sheboygan's Point.

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2: 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The most fun in the morning. 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
0: Sheboygan's Point.
3: Entertainment news nuggets on Sheboygan's Point. The Mandalorian and Grogu are set to battle it out with A24's horror film Backrooms at theaters this weekend. The Star Wars film is looking to make around $40 million in its sophomore outing, while Backrooms is eyeing to make $40 to $45 million its opening weekend. Nicolas Cage, born Nicolas Kim Coppola, has revealed that he legally changed his name to Nicolas Cage last year. He noted that he's now Nick Cage, both professionally and personally. A new TV drama titled Growing Up Dion is being developed to explore Celine Dion's childhood Quebec roots. The series, produced by her brother, is based on the book Dion, A Family Saga. Details regarding casting and release dates have not been announced. A 21-year-old man has been sentenced to 15 years in prison for planning an attack at Taylor Swift's 2024 Eras Tour concert in Vienna. It led to the cancellation of three shows after being discovered by authorities. He's pleaded guilty to charges. And Bad Bunny is joining the Toy Story franchise. Earlier this week, Disney and Pixar announced that the Puerto Rican artist will join the voice cast of Toy Story 5. He's landed a voice cameo as a new character named Pizza with sunglasses. Toy Story 5 hits theaters on June 19th. Entertainment news nuggets on Sheboygan's Point.
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3: Sunshine at 80 today, 70s and sunny both days. This weekend, sunny 75 on Monday. It's 55 here now. Sheboygan's 104.5 and 96.1 The Point. Sheboygan area weekend. What's up? Coming up.

Sheboygan's points, taking you out to the ball game with the Sheboygan A's at Wildwood Baseball Park, Thursday, June 4th. Come get your free tickets here at the radio station during normal business office hours. We'll see you there with Sheboygan's point.

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the most music in the morning. Sheboygan's 104.5 and 96.1. Sheboygan's Point. A bit of housekeeping to pass along to you. Yes, teachers, support staff, and students received a text message this morning that school is canceled today at Horace Mann Middle School. Things are canceled.

0: canceled today. Passing that along to you. You probably already know that if you're involved with anything going on at Horace Mann Middle School today. Also, parking lots 7 and 8. Downtown Sheboygan parking lots 7 and 8 closed today. Maintenance work will be done at these two lots. Park vehicles on the street or lot 9 just off Penn Avenue, or maintenance will be complete. Looks like after things will reopen up. Parking lots 7 and 8 closed in downtown Sheboygan today. Parking lot 9 or street parking, as you will. It is 7:45, Sheboygan's 104.5 and 96.1 Sheboygan's Point. A rebranding issue, right? When you're so famous for one thing, it's hard to rebrand yourself and say, oh, hey, we're going to do this too. But I understand you're trying to get, you know, talk to a new audience. People talk to, you know, you listen to the Point every day. Thank you. But you'd sample other things. We know that once in a while, right? How dare you? Coming up next here on Sheboygan's Point. Hang on. Sunshine 80 today, 70s and sunny this weekend, 75 and sunny for Monday. It is 58 here now at Sheboygan's Point. Weekend What's Up coming up after headlines.
1: 25-year-old Tommy Dixon has been found guilty of attempted first-degree intentional homicide. The case stems from 2024 when officers received reports of a man who was waving a gun around. During questioning, Dixon reportedly disarmed a female officer, causing police to believe that Dixon was going to use the weapon on her. A second officer then shot Dixon several times. The jury deliberated for about 2 hours before deciding that Dixon was guilty. Sentencing is scheduled for July 24th. Sheboygan North High School and Sheboygan South High School are inviting you to an open house Monday, June 1st from 4 to 6 to tour a home that was built by the high school's career and technical education class students. You'll find the student-built home located at 2906 Stonebrook Drive in the Stonebrook subdivision. This is the 28th home built by Sheboygan High School students. The home will eventually be sold and the proceeds will be used to fund the next home to be built by the area high school students. Speaking of students, free summer meals are available for Wisconsin kids through a Department of Public Instruction program. Correspondent Sean Maloney has the details.
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1: 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In the WHBL newsroom, I'm Stace King.
0: Like a localized Shark Tank, right? Yeah, again, parking lots 7 and 8 closed downtown Sheboygan today. Parking lots 7 and 8 closed today. Maintenance work being done on those parking lots. You can park in lot 9 or street parking. And then the other bit of news to pass along to you this morning, teachers, staff, and students and parents received a text this morning that Horace Mann Middle School, not happening today. Horace Mann Middle School closed today. So just passing that information along to you here this morning. Sheboygan's 104.5 and 96.1 The Point, keeping you connected to your community with a weekend What's Up coming up next. When I say craft dinner or craft, What do you think of? 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
0: 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It's Moto America Superbike and Vintage Bike Race Weekend at Elkhart Lakes Road America. Perfect Match Animal Rescue is hosting a fundraising event tomorrow from 11:30 until 3 at Butch and Ann's Pine Grove near Elkhart Lake. 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The Sheboygan A's play home baseball games at Wildwood Baseball Park in Sheboygan this weekend with games tomorrow and Sunday. 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Plymouth Dirt Track Racing features Badger Midget Car Racing tonight at 5:30 at the Fairgrounds in Plymouth. 4 miles of Fitness happens every Monday and Wednesday from 6 until 8 at Elkhart Lakes Road America. 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
1: YouTube says they're going to start automatically labeling videos that are created using artificial intelligence. 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

0: It's One Republic, the most music in the morning. 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Sheboygan's Point Sunshine and 80 today, 70 and sunny this weekend. Both days sunny and 75 for Monday. It is 62 here now. Sheboygan's 104.5 and 96.1 the Point. Looks like, yeah, some parking lots downtown. Sheboygan closed today for some maintenance things. You might run into that. Also, Horace Mann Middle School closed today. School and activities closed at, canceled at Horace Mann Middle School today. Teachers and staff and students, parents got a text this morning saying that that wasn't happening today. So, there you go. Now you know. Stand by for more as we get the information here from Sheboygan's 104.5 and 96.1 The Point. What a bizarre collection. You know, somebody was said they collect something and you're just like, okay, that's completely random. This is completely, completely random. Coming up after headlines.
1: 25-year-old Tommy Dixon has been found guilty of attempted first-degree intentional homicide. The case stems from 2024 when officers received reports of a man who was waving a gun around. During questioning, Dixon reportedly disarmed a female officer, causing police to believe that Dixon was going to use the weapon on her. A second officer then shot Dixon several times. The jury deliberated for about 2 hours before deciding that Dixon was guilty. Sentencing is scheduled for July 24th. Sheboygan North High School and Sheboygan South High School are inviting you to an open house Monday, June 1st from 4 to 6 to tour a home that was built by the high school's career and technical education class students. You'll find the student-built home located at 2906 Stonebrook Drive in the Stonebrook subdivision. This is the 28th home built by Sheboygan High School students. The home will eventually be sold and the proceeds will be used to fund the next home to be built by the area high school students. Speaking of students, free summer meals are available for Wisconsin kids through a Department of Public Instruction program. 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
0: 823 Sheboygan's Point Sunshine, 80s today, 70s and sunny both days this weekend. Sunny 75 on Monday, 62 here now at Sheboygan's 104.5 and 96.1 The Point. Sunil Joseph, he's 57 years old. He is a collector. It's a key word for hoarder. I mean, right? Have you ever met somebody who is a serious collector of anything who isn't a hoarder? I mean, it's just two ways to spin it, right? He lives in India. He has earned a Guinness World Record for his collection. This is where the random comes in. His collection of 858 unique, so different, paper cups from 31 different countries. He previously held a record for his collection of 5,986 phone cards. Phone cards? In 2014, like prepaid phone cards? Now has turned his attention to breaking the record for the largest collection of wedding invitations. So, I mean, the word gets out, I'm sure. What does he do with this stuff? Like the cup collection, what does he do with the cups? 858 unique paper cups. I mean, people send them to him, I suppose, and then he doesn't have to buy paper cups. And, well, I'm going to move on to something else. I got the world record. Now I don't have to buy paper cups. Does he wear them? Very few people will get that. Breaking the world record for the largest collection of wedding invitations now. So if you have a wedding invitation you for whatever want him to add to his collection. Sunil Joseph is the guy's name. 57-year-old collector from India. Guinness World Record holder. Similar to that guy in, was it Utah? Who had to just tries to break world records. That's all he does. Louis Capaldi, the most music in the morning. I always wish you the best. It's The Point.

Sheboygan's Point. Did you see the senior prank at New Holstein High School? Seniors, they put the high school up for sale online. That's property for sale. Yeah, we don't need it anymore. New Holstein High School. It's not really for sale. But that's pretty funny anyway. That's a heck of a senior prank. Sheboygan's Point.

0: 80 today, sunny and 70s. 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
1: 25-year-old Tommy Dixon has been found guilty of attempted first-degree intentional homicide. The case stems from 2024 when officers received reports of a man who was waving a gun around. During questioning, Dixon reportedly disarmed a female officer, causing police to believe that Dixon was going to use the weapon on her. A second officer then shot Dixon several times. The jury deliberated for about 2 hours before deciding that Dixon was guilty. Sentencing is scheduled for July 24th. Sheboygan North High School and Sheboygan South High School are inviting you to an open house Monday, June 1st from 4 to 6 to tour a home that was built by the high school's career and technical education class students. You'll find the student-built home located at 2906 Stonebrook Drive in the Stonebrook subdivision. This is the 28th home built by Sheboygan High School students. The home will eventually be sold and the proceeds will be used to fund the next home to be built by the area high school students. Speaking of students, free summer meals are available for Wisconsin kids through a Department of Public Instruction program. Correspondent Sean Maloney has the details.
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1: 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In the WHBL Newsroom, I'm Stace King.
0: And again, the official word for two parents, staff, and students of Horace Mann Middle School this morning due to an incident on Horace Mann's grounds involving a community member. School is canceled for today. Please await further details from the district as information becomes available. Again, a lot of speculation surrounding this, and that is the official word from the Sheboygan Police Department and Horace Mann Middle School and the district so far. Parents, staff, and students of Horace Mann Middle School due to an incident to Horace Mann's grounds involving a community member. School is canceled for today. Await further details from the district as information becomes available. Passing that along to you. This morning from Sheboygan's Point.
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13: The clouds are rolling in again. Between the heavy downpours and the storm still on the horizon, your home is taking a beating. 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

Travis Kelce said that he and Taylor Swift have a plan for their last names when they get married with a hyphen. Swift Kelce, Sheboygan's Point.

WXCR Plymouth, W241 AG Sheboygan, from City Green to the Parnell Tower and all points in between. You've got Sheboygan's Point. I could be-

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2: Lakeshore weather. Sunshine in 80s today, 70s and sunny both days this weekend, sunny 75 on Monday. Here on Sheboygan South Side, it's 73. The Point.

0: Sheboygan's points. Congratulating Sheboygan's own Sam Decker being inducted into the UW Athletic Hall of Fame 2026.
1: I grew up in the state and grew up a Badger fan, and to think, looking back on the guys I used to watch and gals I used to watch as a Wisconsin sports fan growing up, and to now be mentioned with those names kind of is a pinch yourself moment, because you know, those are the people you looked up to and wanted to resemble and be like, and now to be one of them, it's pretty surreal. And this is the dream come true, and it's really, really humbling.
0: Sam Decker, we're hometown proud. Sheboygan's point.
2: I

0: Useless knowledge, silly stats, five random fun fast facts. Careful, you might even learn something listening to this moderately educational slice of Sheboygan's Point. Millennials are almost 20% more successful at staying married than their parents. One in five people think employers should ban employees dating each other. Good luck with that. 49% of couples get a pet before getting married. The average woman thinks I hate my clothes 3 times a week. And 47% of men have accidentally said I love you to a new girlfriend. Five random fun fast facts, Sheboygan's Point.
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0: WXCR Plymouth, W241 AG Sheboygan. From Johnsonville to Old Wisconsin and all points in between. You've got Sheboygan's Point.
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It's like the perfect day for me and you to hang out on the Point.

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5: Sunshine, 70, the high, 50 tonight, tomorrow, partly cloudy with a high 60. Here comes Posty. The

0: Ben, what are you doing on top of the board? We're going to call this the Friday runway. It's Gaga Dochi on Sheboygan's Point.
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hands. 104.5, 96.1, Sheboygan's Point. How about songs that sound sad, but they're actually happy? Right, I'm one to sometimes never listen to the lyrics because I just like the beat. Got that list coming up. Here's Harry Styles on The Point.

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1: Hey, Soul Sister, Sheboygan's Point. Good morning, I'm Bel Key. Thanks for coming to work today. All right, well, you know, sometimes I love songs for just the beat, and then I don't think to listen to the lyrics, and then I am like, oh, well, that's what that song's about. Songs that sound like downers but are actually happy include Love Song by The Cure, Fade Into You by Massey Starr, another one on the list, or Perfect Day by Lou Reed. And then there's another song, which is by Miley Cyrus, which is upbeat. We can't stop. I'll get you all the upbeat stuff coming up this hour. Yet, hang on. JB, Shine Down, new Meghan Trainor. I like that one. Coming up on The Point.
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Sheboygan's point. 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

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Getting ready for the weekend and all kinds of fun stuff coming up. You got that Plymouth Dirt Track racing coming up, too, tomorrow night at the fairgrounds in Plymouth, 5:30. We kickstart that party. Here's Olivia Rodrigo's Drop Dead on the Point.

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12: Load of sunshine. We'll take that today. 70, 50 tonight, tomorrow. Partly cloudy, high 60.
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A new survey asking people to rank the biggest modern status symbols. 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

was the commute today to work? Did you make it in time? LA is considering high-speed buses. Can you imagine jumping on a bus in Sheboygan that travels up to 140 miles an hour? Like, unless Keanu Reeves figures out a way to stop it. Tay-Tay's on. It's Hope Alight. This morning on Sheboygan's Point.

0: That's my stomach talking. Lunch break, hitting that hard next with the phrase new one coming up in Benson Boone Maroon 5 on The Point.
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Hey, Perfect Match Animal Rescue. Got a big event coming up tomorrow, 11:30 to 3, Butch and Anne's Pine Grove near Elkhart Lake. We got your details. As a matter of fact, Ben put them in this weekend again. 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
4: Lakeshore weather. Sunshine, 70 the high, 50 tonight, tomorrow, partly cloudy, high 60.

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Good afternoon, I'm Belky. Stranger Things is the most watched series of the 25 to 26 season. 32.9 million viewers. His and Hers follows number two, and Marshall's in third. Sombra's Homewrecker on The Point.

0: Miles Smith, now Horns, coming up on a Friday. Get you through that workday. I can't wait to get to the weekend. See ya. Teddy Swim's new one on the way, too, on The Point.
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You know what? It's a good day to have a good... 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Make it great. Let's go. Right? It's Friday. One Republic. Their new one's coming up. Here's the American Authors on the Point.

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Okay, big weekend at the box office. 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

0: Hey, love somebody, spread it. Let's get out today. Enjoy the weekend, right? It's coming up. Jeff's in after two. Hang on.
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see, we've got some fresh Taylor Swift Toy Story speculation today. The headline, a Toy Story themed billboard with the initials TS has popped up in Chicago. Ooh, very similar to the countdown that was on her website for like 10 minutes. But yeah, I would think it means she's got to at least have a song in the soundtrack. I would think so. Toy Story 5 in theaters in 3 weeks. It's the script on Sheboygan's Point.

Abrams just announced a new stadium tour, the Look at My Life tour. That'll kick off in December. No Wisconsin dates, but she will be in Chicago for two shows next February. Tickets go on sale next Friday morning. 104.5 96.1 The Point with Bruno Mars and Risk It All.

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7: Like it. Beautiful day today to wrap up our shortened work week. Sunny and 75 this afternoon. Tonight down to 50. Mostly sunny and 60 tomorrow. This saying sunny and 62 on Sunday. Closer to 70 in Plymouth. Detailed forecast, WXERFM.com.

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I kind of left at lunch today driving back to the radio station. I looked in front of me and the car in front of me, their license plate. Maybe I'm reading this wrong, but their license plate was two words. The first word, D-A. That's it, D-A. The second word, M-A-A-S. I read that and I thought, wait a minute. Wait a minute, yeah. Okay. Harry Styles and American Girls on Sheboygan's Point.

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0: Megan Trainor, 104.5, 96.1 The Point. I love that every day I see people stopping into the radio station here to get their free Sheboygan A's tickets. So if you can join us, hey, if you can stop in this afternoon by 5, we'll have tickets for you. All you have to do is stop by the radio station Monday through Friday, 8 till 5, and pick up your free baseball tickets for the Sheboygan A's Midwest Communications Night. It is set for next Thursday night. I peeked at the extended forecast. Weather is looking awesome. Just like today, maybe even a little warmer next Thursday. Mostly sunny, high of 82. That's what we're looking at now. So, yeah, in previous years, it's rained at times. We still have fun. We still give away prizes. But, yeah, the weather should be perfect this year. Again, we have your tickets for free. Once again, we're teaming up with the other radio stations in the building for a fun night of baseball and prize giveaways. We just want to pack the ballpark and support our hometown team. So, yeah, stop on by while supplies last. Pick up your free Sheboygan A's tickets, and we hope to see you at the ballpark next Thursday night with Sheboygan's Point.
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Little Kremlin. Hey, happy 14th anniversary to our friends at Three Sheeps. 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
6: Oh, she's a beaut, Clark. Sunny and 75 this afternoon, heading into the weekend. Tonight, mostly clear, down to 50. Sunny and 60 tomorrow. Sunny and 62 on Sunday, but closer to 70 in Plymouth.

I guess I never thought about it like this before. A trending post says being the only one that can prevent forest fires really stresses me out. Yeah. I thought I was the only one. Yeah. Benson Boone, Mr. Electric Blue on Sheboygan's Point. Hey,

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0: 21 Pilots, 104.5, 96.1 The Point. So psychological thrillers, so hot these days, yeah? A lot of people still talking about Obsession. I saw the headline from this past weekend. Let's see, Obsession makes history with biggest second weekend spike in modern times. Wow, so that is one of the few movies to cost less than $100 million to make. Looks like it had a budget of $750,000. And it has now brought in more than $100 million and counting. So yeah, one of the few movies to cost less than $1 million to make and bring in more than $100 million. That's pretty good. So this weekend, all eyes on the movie Back Rooms, which I hadn't heard about. I had a friend ask me about it like 3 weeks ago. I said, I don't know what that's about. So that is in theaters now. It says Back Rooms is a horror concept centered on an endless maze of empty, monochromatic yellow hallways, buzzing fluorescent lights, and damp carpet. The plot revolves around the terrifying phenomenon of no clipping, which is accidentally slipping out of the bounds of normal reality and becoming trapped in a dimension outside of time and space. So yeah, the psychological thriller Back Rooms is in theaters this weekend. And I learned on the Marcus Facebook page that Back Rooms apparently started in Wisconsin. And it says the iconic photo first went viral in 2019 and sparked an entire internet horror phenomenon. For years, no one knew where it came from. Well, in 2024, it was finally traced back to Oshkosh. Apparently, they have a billboard up near where the photo was taken. So if you want the full details, here's a nice little story for you. I'll share that online at the 104.5961 The Point Facebook page. All right, Shawn Mendes coming up. We'll get to SZA and The Fray next on Sheboygan's Point.
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I saw an unexpected viral video of Ella Langley earlier today. She was using Skoal, the smokeless tobacco, as a bee sting remedy. I've never seen that before. She said that's how they do it in the South. So, all right. 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

Interesting thought from Ben Olson. He wrote, "You think they'd sue me if I opened up a donut shop and called it Hole, H-O-L-E, Foods?" Probably, huh? Whole Foods donuts. I love it. Olivia Rodrigo on Sheboygan's Point.

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6: Yeah, it is beautiful outside the Point Studios. Looks like sunny and 75, closer to 80 in Plymouth. So yeah, a little cooler along the lakeshore this weekend. Tomorrow, sunny and 60, mid-60s in Plymouth tomorrow. And sunny and 62 on Sunday, but closer to 70 in Plymouth. The Point.

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I took the point vehicle on lunch today just to take advantage of the sunroof. 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That's why I took it. I just happened to enjoy the sunroof. Yeah. 104.5 96.1 The Point with Bruno Mars. I just might.

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0: 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I learned from Ben Olson this morning that Bad Bunny is voicing a character in Toy Story 5, one of the big summer blockbusters out in 3 weekends. So Bad Bunny will voice, looks like a piece of pizza who wears sunglasses, and his character's name is Pizza with Sunglasses. So that must be his full birth name. Yeah, his formal name. Yeah. Pizza with Sunglasses, voiced by Bad Bunny in Toy Story 5. We also got some more Taylor Swift Toy Story speculation today. It was a couple of weeks ago, there was a random countdown that appeared on her website for no more than 10 minutes. Fans saw it. It went viral. Countdown was taken off the website. But there is a billboard that went up in Chicago, I think today, and it's got Toy Story font and just the initials TS, which could stand for Toy Story. But no, it's got to be Taylor Swift. Fans noted, too, that the clouds in the background, there are exactly 13 clouds. Ooh, so yes, I'm thinking at least a song in the movie. I guess we just learned Bad Bunny is voicing a character today. Wouldn't be surprised if we learned Taylor Swift has a character as well, but we'll find out soon. Yeah, Toy Story 5 hits theaters June 19th. All right, TS, Taylor Swift coming up before 5. We'll get to Lewis Capaldi and Somber next on Sheboygan's Point.
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I love we've got a beer garden at Kiwanis once again. 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
6: A beautiful Friday afternoon, sunny and 75 today. Tonight down to 50, sunny and 60 tomorrow, mid-60s in Plymouth tomorrow. And yeah, a little cooler along the lakeshore Sunday, high of 62, but close to 70 in Plymouth on Sunday. The Point.

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Justin Bieber and Daisies on Sheboygan's Point. So

0: Kind of hard to believe we're only, what, about a month away from the 4th of July? I guess like a month and a week. Yeah. Katy Perry, Firework. That'll be here before you know it. 104.5, 96 on the point. Hey, congratulations to Devin Pusick. I probably butchered that, but Devin. Devin P. of Sheboygan is this week's free grocery giveaway winner. So Devin is heading into the weekend with $75 to spend at any area Teach's Piggly Wiggly. So with Devin being this week's winner, you can now get signed up for next week's drawing. Yeah, the free grocery giveaway at WXERFM.com with Teach's Piggly Wiggly and Sheboygan's Point.
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Ava Max and Alphaville, 1045, 96.1 The Point, Taylor Swift, One Republic, Bruno Mars, all just after 6 with new Maroon 5.

course, the big Swift and Kelsey wedding is likely coming soon. Yeah, I thought June 13th was the rumored date. Yeah, they said she loves the number 13, so June 13th would be the date, but now I'm seeing July 3rd, so I don't know. A source is saying July 3rd. We'll find out. Lola Young and Messi on Sheboygan's Point. You know what?

Khalifa and Charlie Puth, 104.5, 96.1 The Point. We'll have lots of sunshine through the weekend. Updated forecast in just a few. One Republic Now, Need Your Love on Sheboygan's Point.

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7: Hey, beautiful afternoon. Wrapping up tonight, mostly clear, down to 50. Cooler along the lakeshore this weekend. Tomorrow, sunny and 60. Mid-60s closer to Plymouth. And now we're seeing sunshine and a high of 62 on Sunday, but should hit 70 again closer to Plymouth Inland. Detailed forecast online, WXERFM.com.

saw they have squishies now at Sheboygan Discount Warehouse. Those are kind of a hot trending toy. Yeah, I know my nephew showed me his. It's the dumpling thing. Yeah, he was very excited. He got a gold one. So apparently they have different colors. And while supplies last, looks like they do have some at Sheboygan Discount Warehouse. Tame Impala and Jenny of Blackpink. It's Dracula on Sheboygan's Point.

my favorite misheard lyric. A big breakfast fan, Ariana Grande, 104.5. 96.1 The Point. She just dropped a brand new tune late last night, Hate That I Made You Love Me. I heard Ben Olsen premiere it on The Point this morning. Yeah, it sounded pretty good. You can find that at her socials. I'm sure we'll start playing that one on The Point very soon. Harry Styles and American Girls on Sheboygan's Point.

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0: Rutherford and Sons, 104.5, 96.1 The Point. The weekend is here, the shortened work weeks. Pretty nice, yeah? So if you are in need of something fun to do this weekend, I'm sure some listening right now are heading to the fairgrounds. Yeah, we've got motorcycle racing, the Dairyland Classic happening tonight, fairgrounds in Plymouth. Some heading there. We've got brat fries this weekend. The Elkhart Lake Farmers Market continues tomorrow morning. The Fountain Park Farmers Market kicks off Wednesday for the summer. So that'll start this upcoming Wednesday and then Wednesdays and Saturdays through the summer. We've got mobile pet adoption events happening this weekend. Oh, our hometown team, the Sheboygan A's, they kicked off their season earlier this week, and they have a doubleheader weekend. So two games tomorrow and two games on Sunday, both at home. So yeah, catch some exciting baseball action from our defending champion Sheboygan A's. So Ben Olson has all the details. Yeah, the top 15 things to do in and around Sheboygan this weekend, all waiting for you in the Weekend What's Up, powered by Pleasant View Realty's Christine Hartman, online at WXERFM.com with Ben Olson and Sheboygan's Point.
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Mr. Know-It-All on Sheboygan's Point.